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1: Go ahead.
0: Robert Union, Union 297.

0: called in by a passerby, a semi on the side of the road on 62, I-40, mile marker 62, eastbound. Let's see. Semi has his cones out. Called in by a passerby. She'd just like somebody to check on him.
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0: 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I'll be under that 1017. The individual's not there right now. She's going to fill out the paperwork, and I give her my card. She's going to call the sheriff's office and advise me when it's done. Just please advise me when she calls you.
1: Be advised, the phone systems are out at the sheriff's office. People will need to call PD.

Dispatch, Perk CMS, Ledger First Responders, Perk CMS, Ledger First Responders. 14270, U.S. Highway 277, 14270, U.S. Highway 277 at the Hoffensack. My male in his 50s, conscious, breathing, doesn't look okay. Me for a welfare check, KD's off the route. Traffic will be off Fireground 3, Fireground 3, first page on 1924.

US Highway 277, 14270 US Highway 277 at the Hawkins Act. 50-year-old male, conscious, breathing, doesn't look okay. PD's also en route. Traffic will be on 5 ground 3, 5 ground 3, this will be the second page on 1927.

0: Central 70.
1: You 70, go ahead.
0: Yes, sir. 2213 Falcon. Your RP will be a Rose Harris. Stated she's a property manager. She called, stated she's got a Signal 87 tenant who has been evicted and supposed to be moving out. That person is Sydney Kelly, a white female in her 20s, small build, about 5'3", will be wearing a t-shirt and shorts, and went into apartment 46. She would like her removed, please.
1: You copy. Go ahead and check 44s.
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0: Cell 28, the roof.
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0: Bill with, 28 would be Paul Frank Mary, 301.
1: Paul Frank Mary, 301, is going to be on 2012 Kia. Expiration is going to be 731 of 26 to Dorothy Morgan of Tulsa, Oklahoma. Entrance confirmed and negative 29.

0: Mendo. Can I get a 4344 through Oklahoma when ready?
1: Go ahead.
0: Be Tom 044-790-069.
1: 13, okay.

Jackson 13, ask your return when ready. The Oklahoma OLN is going to come back to a valid Class D graduated driver's license for Emmanuel Marcus Devon Williams of Tulsa. Expiration date is going to be 11/30 of 2026, and he's going to be negative 44.

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1: Central copy.

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I'll be back tonight.

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0: John, X-ray Union, 838, negative 29, insurance is confirmed, expires 4 of 2027, displayed on a 2016 Silver Ford Fusion to Amy Eastep out of Hollis.
1: One question, the alarm isn't going off. I'll be 1098.
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0: 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She hasn't come home today. I'd like to talk to an officer. 400 East Curtis.
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0: I'll be en route to Kenner 201, approximately 3 or 4 miles south of Martha. I received a call. They almost hit several black cows in that area.
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0: 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Can I get you en route 1017 Prairie Drive North? RP called stating her 14-year-old son is getting threats over text and email. You can turn him up for further.
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Sam 080 114 453.

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0: 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I need you en route to 2213 Falcon Road, apartment 21. For a 54-year-old female who had knee replacement on the 26th, is having anxiety and cannot sleep. Central Dispatch EMS, 2213 Falcon Road, apartment 21. That's 21. For a 54-year-old female who had knee replacement surgery on the 26th and is having anxiety and cannot sleep, page out 253.
1: Central EMS, the 3910 will be on route.

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1: So that you called earlier requesting the welfare check. That's my check on 1021 to transfer it to you.
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0: 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He is hurting, needs lift assist. He is a dialysis patient. Central Dispatch, EMS, I need you en route to 312 Sequoia for a 55-year-old male who has fallen, is hurting, needs a lift assist. He is a dialysis patient. Page out 439.
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1: 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Mary, 081-132-820. 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

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North George David, 957, 100 blocks of Boyle.

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0: 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I'll be tonight.
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0: Myself and 81 beyond at Casey's on Broadway. 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
0: 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I was unable to get fuel at KC. He's going to be out at Hutch's on Broadway for fuel.
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0: 2 air, so it'll be 10-8.

I'm going to be on the DA's office for paper service.

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0: 2 to 10. Y'all have anything at the court this morning?
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0: Robert Edward King, 212.
1: Robert Edward King, 212, is going to come back to 2005 Mitsubishi in the name of a Ingemar Woods out of Altus, expiration 1/31/27, negative 29.
0: For this guy.

0: there from Parkland and Tamarind.
1: 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I'll wait on your parking lot.
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0: truck.
1: I'll be stepping out the Expo Center for the county fair. Still tending for calls.
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0: Craigslist first responders. Thank you for route 208 at 157, just a little south of this intersection. There's going to be a riding arena. A horse fell on its rider, and the rider believes he broke his leg. Says this at the Friendship first responders. Thank you for route 208 and 157, a little south of this intersection, in a riding arena. A horse fell on its rider, and the rider believes his leg is broken. Negative 208 and 157, a little south of this intersection, is a riding arena. A horse fell on its rider, and the rider believes he broke his leg. Take out at 901.
1: Central
0: copy.

0: Central Dispatch to EMS. Can I get you en route to County Road 208 and 157? Just south of this intersection is going to be a riding arena. A horse fell on its rider, and the rider believes his leg is broken. Central Dispatch to EMS. Can I get you en route to County Road 208 and 157? Just south of this intersection in a riding arena. A horse fell on its rider, and the rider believes his leg is broken. Central Dispatch to EMS. Can I get you en route to County Road 208 and 157? Just a little south of this intersection, there's going to be a riding arena. A horse fell on its rider, and the rider believes his leg is broken. Page out at 903.
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1: Yeah, if I see we can mark off the intersection, but some people are still going down into. We'll be in contact with the aircraft. What cruise is it?
0: Standby, still getting that information.

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1: That's Kirk's EMS, Flower Mound First Responders. 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Overdose. All traffic on Fire Ground 3. Fire Ground 3, first stage at 909.
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2: 3908 for Survival Flight 11. I have a 45 to 60 minute ETA. However, Air Evac 6 is on a standby for another county, but they may possibly take a launch for us.

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0: 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Geronimo First Responders. Overdose at 3606 Southeast Flatmount Road. 3606 Southeast Flatmount Road. 32-year-old male. Conscious and breathing. Overdose. All traffic on 593. 593. No response from Flatmount First Responders at this time. 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
1: 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Central copies.

0: Can you tend on your tractor covered in static?
1: Snow column C was 11.1. We also still have air temps.
2: That is affirmative. They have a 10-minute response time. I'm sorry. Can you call dispatch, please?
3: Geronimo, first responders. I have an overdose at 3606 Southeast Flower Mound Road, 3606 Southeast Flower Mound Road, 32-year-old male, conscious and breathing, overdose, all traffic on Fireground 3, we do have PD on scene at this time, be your second page at 916.
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3: Clear, John. Well, thank you.

sensor dispatch to EMS. Can I get you at the 421 North Main for a man who crashed on an electric scooter, now feeling lightheaded? Sensor dispatch to EMS. Can I get you at the 421 North Main for a man who crashed on an electric scooter, now feeling lightheaded? Sensor dispatch to EMS. Can I get you at the 421 North Main for a man who crashed on an electric scooter, now feeling lightheaded?

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Had a stroke on Monday, has been returning. Our station operation.

Central to EMS, 20433 East County Road 155 in Blair. I have a 60-year-old female, possibly having a mini stroke. She had one on Monday, and her symptoms are returning. Central EMS, 20433 East County Road 155 in Blair. 60-year-old female, possible mini stroke. She did have one on Monday and said her symptoms are returning. Blair has been toned out. Time page 946.

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I'm EMS route, 60 female, possible danger.

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0: California, Zebra Paul 90456, B1015, Title 8. I have a New York DL number ready.
1: Go ahead.
0: New York 746-827-474. Yeah, I'm going to be 1015 from here en route to Washtenaw County.
1: Okay, what's your mileage?
0: 102635.
2: 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I am showing on scene.

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1: Not far away, what you got?
0: There's a Chevy, I believe, Malibu, silver in color, going westbound on Walnut. The tag expired and just need to identify who's in the vehicle.
1: Drop him, turning on Walnut from South Lena.
0: Tag is Frank out of Paul, 751.
2: 311, is it going to be that silver car?
0: Yeah, firm.
1: If you want to go and tag a 77, go ahead.
2: Copy.
0: You can just 1021 who it is and let me know.
2: Copy.
0: Expiration on that.
3: 311, expiration on Frank out of Paul 751 is showing 7 of 2026, repeating 7 of 2026.
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One 5 4 4 5 3.

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0: dispatch to EMS. Can I get you off of the 200 block of East Tamarack? It's going to be in front of Chick-fil-A, first thing on 82. Central dispatch to EMS. Can I get you off the 200 block of East Tamarack in front of Chick-fil-A? It's going to be a signal 82. Central dispatch to EMS. Can I get you off the 200 block of East Tamarack in front of Chick-fil-A? It's going to be a signal 82.
1: 3909 will be responding.
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0: 43 is showing to be valid. Negative 44's insurance is confirmed on the 28th for unit 2.
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0: In 10A, clear RV is going to be 10-6 courthouse for district court.
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Victor Boy Boy 7480. 7480.

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Can I get you up a 704 Comanche Trail for ellipsis? 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
2: 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It's going to be for me.
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2: 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Thank you for close.
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1: 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U.S. 183 northbound passing Bessie, White Rock Holler, Reckless, in the broadcast, 1249 hours.

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0: 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Can I get you en route to 317 North Hightower to assist a gentleman in getting back into his residence? He will be wheelchair bound. Central Dispatch to EMS. Can I get you en route to 317 North Hightower to assist a male with getting back into his residence? He will be wheelchair bound. Page out at 1345.
1: I'll be clear to the courthouse.
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Central copy, 3904. For information, I got the address wrong. It's going to be 307 North Hightower, 307.

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0: 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Can I get you en route to 2101 North Park Lane? We'll be lot number 141 for a female subject who's having severe rectal bleeding after using the restroom. Central Dispatch to EMS. Can I get you en route to 2101 North Park Lane? Lot number 141 for a female subject who's had severe rectal bleeding after using the restroom. Central Dispatch to EMS. Can I get you en route to 2101 North Park Lane? Lot number 141 for a female subject who had severe rectal bleeding after using the bathroom. Page out at 1406.
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0: Okay.

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0: 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We'll be out at Jackson County ER, mileage 4.1.
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1: Go ahead.
0: 24, I have a 10-12 in the lobby. They're planning on what possible fraud regarding our rental property.
1: Okay.

ambulance, cash, first responders, Memorial Ambulance, cash, first responders, 8th Street and A Avenue, North 8th Street and A Avenue, have a vehicle accident with injury. One vehicle is turned on its side at the intersection in the first page at 1442.

Rogers, Cash First Responders, North 8th Street and Elm Avenue, North 8th Street and Elm Avenue, between Elm and A on 8th. I have a vehicle accident with injury. One vehicle was turned on its side, one possible entrapment. End of second and final page at 1443.

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1: DSO, ending miles are 200703.

that pan half that we just passed by there a while and a half ago on the left-hand side with the garage door that's open, and that garage is where all the venomous snakes are.

0: Central Dispatch to Elmer Fire. Can I get you route to the River Bridge on 283 to assist Vernon Fire with a grass fire? 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Can I get you en route to the River Bridge on 283 to assist Vernon Fire with a grass fire? 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Can I get you en route to the River Bridge on 283 to assist Vernon Fire with a grass fire?
1: White Tahoe, aggressive driver, Tom John John, 845, I-40, mile marker 60, eastbound. Brake checking other drivers, not allowing drivers to pass.

0: 267 SO. Know of any fires in the beach south of Olustee?
1: Report of a fire west of Elmer at the river bridge.
0: I just got a text message from a lady who lives on 9th Street. She said that she could see a fire down south from her house. She didn't know how far out.
1: That's the only one I'm aware of at this time, is the one west of Elmer on the river bridge on 175.

0: That's going to be south of Elmer on 283. They've called in Vernon to assist.
1: Copy. Are we still in the burn van?
0: Affirmative.
2: A grass fire, central dispatch at Elmer Fire. Can I get you up to 283 River Bridge to assist Vernon Fire with a grass fire? Central dispatch to Elmer Fire. Can I get you en route to 283 the River Bridge to assist Vernon Fire with a grass fire?
0: Still using the cell phone.

0: 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I'll be 10-7.
1: Copy that, 15. Have a great weekend.
0: Okay, you as well. Jackson 10 is clear of the SO.
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0: 47936 on unit 64.
1: Central Command.
2: Action 8. Wait. You headed south. Does it check on that?
3: Copy. 367 and 8, that fire is actually going to be located in Wilbarger County. They were requesting Elmer fire assistance, but it is going to be south of the state line in Wilbarger.

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3: Can I get you up to 283? 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Can I get you up to 283, the River Bridge, to assist Vernon Fire with a grass fire? 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Can I get you up to 283, the River Bridge, to assist Vernon Fire with a grass fire?
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0: M1, Elmer Brush 1. Are y'all on scene yet?
1: We're just now getting the turnoff up here on 283.
0: Just let me know what you got when you get there. I've got a visual in case we need to go ahead and get other units rolling that way. Alta should be en route also.

Dispatch to Cache Fire Department. Cache Fire Department, outside fire, US 62 and 115. US 62 and State Highway 115, just west of this location, a report of a grass fire. In the first page at 1512

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0: Just across the river on the east side of the road. It is within 100 yards of the house. The fire is going south. Okay, we're going to need additional resources besides you and Altus. Yeah, I thought Vernon was supposed to be here, but maybe not. It's on the Oklahoma side, correct? No, sir. It is on Texas. Oh, in Texas. Okay, I'm just now turning on Highway 5. I'll be there shortly. 10-4.

0: 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Cache Fire is requesting your assistance in the first page at 1516.
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1: Receive. I'm about 4 miles east of the 9 Mile Hill.

0: there, buddy. You come south of the bridge about a mile and a half, 2 miles, and there'll be a overhead there with a gate open. Turn in there, follow the road. You'll come to a house down the bottom and stay there, and we'll go from there.
1: Copy. Are there any other units on scene that you know of yet?
0: No, sir, not as of yet. I don't think. I haven't seen another one. We're headed to the fire right now.
1: Receive. 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
1: M1, go ahead.
0: Could you go ahead and get a hold of Will Barger Dispatch and let them know that myself, Altus 37, and Elmer Brush 1 will be at this fire, or en route to this fire?
1: Central copy, I will let them know.
2: Elmer Fire 1, Vernon just showed up. I gave them the coordinates where to get through. There'll be a overhead that says Hart Bar Ranch on the top. You go there and that's where you'll come through at.
0: Receive.
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4: County, you can show Refuge 2800 and 2841 and 2865 en route to that fire west of Cache. Is that fire ground 3 as well?
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3: 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We'll get OHP and advise the sheriff's office.
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0: 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Indioma Fire Department, this is a cancellation page for 62 and 115. Again, this is a cancellation page 1525.
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0: PM1 37, you copy? I copy. I'm getting into the back of the, I'm just past the barn and a, on this road here. Keep coming down there and you'll come to a house. That's where they're staging at. We're in the block and on the west side. Copy that. We just got to the house. Look, Odell, and they're going on the east side, trying to keep it from going any further east.
1: One, Elmer, do you know what channel Burning is working off of?
0: Do not, Mothman.

Altus 37. If you can see that, this is the burning fire chief. Could you get a hold of him and see if he could change one of his channels to VTAC 11, where I could have

0: Falcon 37. If you can see that, this is the burning fire chief. Could you get a hold of him and see if he could change one of his channels to VTAC 11, where I could have contact with him?
1: Yes, I will. As soon as I find him, I'll do it.
0: He was right behind you guys. And we got two motor gators are coming your way right now.
1: There's a hill on the left side of this house, on the north side of this house, that you can, there's a path down here. You can get into it.
0: Receive. They're headed your way right now.
2: EM, we need to find water for rebuild, please.
0: Stand by again.
2: Round timbers, if they have a spot that we can reload, I don't know.
3: Copy.
0: Contact the Elmer Fire Department, see if they could bring a tanker, and go ahead and see if Friendship could bring a tanker and a brush truck to this location, please.
4: Central copy.
2: Gentlemen, I believe I have all the hands for Elmer with me.
0: And it goes to get your tanker?
2: He's welcome to it.
1: EM1, he's fixing to switch over to VTAC 11 to contact you.
0: Received, thank you.

0: want this to management. Go ahead. I need a universal key over here on the west side if somebody has one. Street traffic, please. I need a universal key on the west side if somebody has one. Okay. We're going to head back to the house and wait for water. We're out. I'm going to get out of here because it's fixing to get on the road. We need somebody on the road here in just a second.
1: Vernon Fire just pulled up in a heavy brush right here on the highway.
0: They need to get down here to Round Timbers Gate, north of there, because it's fixing to get out on it.

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He was a mile from Princeton.

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0: 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I have a father on the phone stating him and his son just got into an altercation and his son took off westbound. He is walking westbound from that residence.

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I've got Texas Sheriff on this side.

0: Central 65.
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0: 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He'll be in a black t-shirt, jeans, and shoes. He is now headed westbound on Cambridge. The parent is following him in a vehicle.
1: Copy.

0: Sì, cioè non ho mai risposto.
1: Yeah, okay. My RP is going to be parked in front of A21 Cambridge.
2: Sure. 8489, if you want to talk to the parent, I'll talk with the juvenile.
3: 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To turn around on the highway.
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2: 65.

0: Spaceship 550. Is that y'all pulling up?
1: Right now, 4344. Question, just 44 status to all in.
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0: Set the 24. I'll be back tonight.
2: 24, okay.

be at the Oklahoma Bridge. We've got it shut down on our side as well. We can't see the actual fire. If you'll let us know when you let traffic go, we'll let ours go as well.

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1: Copy, standby.
2: A break right here. We're going backwards. Don't get yourself in the bind. They got a truck trying to make it up to that other head fire, but I don't know if they're going to get to it or not. Y'all probably need to just come on out. We'll stop it at the highway. Yeah, I've got an exit. I've got a way to get out of here right behind me. So we're going to try to keep it from going any further west right here, right where this little road is. Receive.
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2: VTAC 11 in your truck. Let me look. You do switch over to that. That's what we're running these other two trucks off of.
3: Central dispatch to EMS. Can I get you en route to 2600 Cedar Creek Drive, memory care side for an 82-year-old female who fell and hit her head 30 minutes prior, now has labored breathing and an altered mental status. Central dispatch to EMS. Can I get you en route to 2600 Cedar Creek Drive, memory care side for an 82-year-old female who fell and hit her head 30 minutes prior, now has labored breathing and an altered mental status.
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1: We'll be out on Parkway and North Ridge. It's going to be a gas meter. If you'll contact Summit, it's going to be a small leak.
0: It has been advised. They're working on getting someone out there.

0: 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I'm going to come back on y'all's side and start leading traffic through one lane at a time.
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0: Last name Henry Adam Nora Edward Young. First name Sam Tom Edward Victor Edward Nora. Middle name Jason John. Date of birth 09/23/1974 on a white male. OLN Mike 000-022-097.
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0: Washington County, EM1, Central Dispatch. All Jackson County units have been released from this fire on the south side of the Red River Bridge in Texas.
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0: 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Central Dispatch to Alpha CMS, 1321 San Ann Drive, for a 66-year-old female that has fallen. The husband needs help getting her up. First page out, 1811.
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0: 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Dewey County is going to stand by for the record. I'm going to be en route to the Sterling Hospital. This adult female 1015.
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1: 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Got a call starting P1. If you could check that mail subject out of Pittsburgh County, I'm showing some possible outstandings.

0: Well, I'm in a unit in the area of I-40, mile marker 61 westbound, I-40 61 westbound. Report of a bobtailed semi, white with a black push bar all over the roadway, I-40 61 westbound, end of broadcast.
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